0: Like, this shit for like, you know, the sophisticated ratchet hoe, you know. The ones that go to work by day, then, you know, dance in the mirror by night.
1: Ha! I needed some shit with some.

0: Estás en Fan, la música que a vos y a mí nos encanta. Valle Viejo, Catamarca. Somos lo que necesitas para vivir un momento inigualable.
1: It made me feel like it was possible that our connection would become deeper. The possibility got a piece of me, but my heart was always empty.

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1: Oh, it's beautiful. But wait a minute, isn't this...
0: Yeah, yes it is.
1: But I thought the old lady dropped it into the ocean in the air.
0: Well, baby, I went down and got it for you.
1: Aw, oh, you shouldn't have.

0: 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Tenemos por delante un fin de semana espectacular. Vivilo junto a nosotros. 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
1: FAN, Villa Dolores, Departamento Valle Viejo, Catamarca.
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2: Better days are coming, if no one told you. I hate to hear you crying over the phone, dear. For 7 years running, you've been a soldier. But better days are coming, better days are coming for you. So when the night feels like forever, I remember what you said to me.

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You never count the hours until they're running out. You're on the other side of the storm now, you should be so proud. Better days are coming, better days are coming for you. So when the night feels like forever,

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0: Yo, like MJ Doctor, they killing me. 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